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10: 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Come in, Mr. Rubin, sir.
11: 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What's it like up there, Jesse?
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10: Here we go, sir. How to land.
11: What's it say?
10: 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I tore out the next page. Remember that paper airplane, sir?
11: Well, what goes up, Jesse?
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0: 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I'm your host, Renee Garza Jr., bringing you the Sports Minute. In the MLB, it's postseason time, and the quest for the World Series begins today, starting with the Philadelphia Phillies versus the Atlanta Braves, followed by the Chicago White Sox versus the Houston Astros, continuing with the Boston Red Sox versus the New York Yankees. Then it's the Chicago Cubs versus the San Diego Padres. Game 1, MLB postseason, today. In the WNBA, round 1 of the playoffs continue tonight, starting with the Las Vegas Aces versus the Indiana Fever. Las Vegas leads the series 1-0. Then it's the Minnesota Lynx versus the New York Liberty. New York leads the series 1-0. On Fox, it's Fox College Football Saturday, starting with a Big Ten matchup, Michigan versus Minnesota, followed by a Big 12 showdown, Texas Tech versus Colorado. Then it's Cincinnati versus Arizona. And that wraps up your Sports Minute. I'm your host, Renee Garza Jr. for Q94.5, all rock, all the time.
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13: Hot Air Balloon 1 to Cold Air Home Base. Come in, Mr. Rubin, sir.
14: This is Cold Air Home Base. What's it like up there, Jesse?
13: Amazing, sir. I'm so glad I came up with the idea of a Cold Air Balloon.
14: Well, I did tell you to get us noticed.
13: 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Everyone's waving.
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13: Here we go, sir. How to land.
14: What's it say?
13: 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I tore out the next page. Remember that paper airplane, sir?
14: Well, what goes up, Jesse?
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14: 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I'm your host, Rene Garza Jr., bringing you the Sports Minute. In the MLB, it's postseason time, and the quest for the World Series begins today, starting with the Philadelphia Phillies versus the Atlanta Braves, followed by the Chicago White Sox versus the Houston Astros, continuing with the Boston Red Sox versus the New York Yankees. Then it's the Chicago Cubs versus the San Diego Padres. Game 1, MLB postseason, today. In the WNBA, round 1 of the playoffs continue tonight, starting with the Las Vegas Aces versus the Indiana Fever. Las Vegas leads the series 1-0. Then it's the Minnesota Lynx versus the New York Liberty. New York leads the series 1-0. On Fox, it's Fox College Football Saturday, starting with a Big Ten matchup, Michigan versus Minnesota, followed by a Big 12 showdown, Texas Tech versus Colorado. Then it's Cincinnati versus Arizona. And that wraps up your Sports Minute. I'm your host, Rene Garza Jr. for Q94.5, all rock, all the time.
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9: 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What's it like up there, Jesse?
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8: 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Everyone's waving.
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8: Here we go, sir. How to land.
9: What's it say?
8: 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I tore out the next page. Remember that paper airplane, sir?
9: Well, what goes up, Jesse?
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9: 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Come in, Mr. Rubin, sir.
10: 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What's it like up there, Jesse?
9: Amazing, sir. I'm so glad I came up with the idea of a Cold Air Balloon.
10: Well, I did tell you to get us noticed.
9: Oh, they noticed, sir. I'm throwing paper airplanes from up here. Everyone's waving.
10: 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You're our ambassador of goodwill.
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9: 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Just hit this button. And up we go.
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10: Read the manual.
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10: Maybe skip ahead a bit.
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9: Here we go, sir. How to land.
10: What's it say?
9: 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I tore out the next page. Remember that paper airplane, sir?
10: Well, what goes up, Jesse?
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0: Hot Air Balloon 1 to Cole Air Home Base. Come in, Mr. Rubin, sir.
1: This is Cole Air Home Base. What's it like up there, Jesse?
0: Amazing, sir. I'm so glad I came up with the idea of a Cole Air Balloon.
1: Well, I did tell you to get us noticed.
0: Oh, they noticed, sir. I'm throwing paper airplanes from up here. Everyone's waving.
1: Don't forget to wave back, Jesse. You're our ambassador of goodwill.
0: And since Cole Air specializes in keeping all the hot air out of your home, this balloon is the perfect symbol for keeping you cool.
1: If you say so.
0: And it's so easy to fly. Just hit this button. And up we go.
1: Sounds like nothing could possibly go wrong.
0: Just wish I knew how to land this thing.
1: Read the manual.
0: Great idea, sir. Let's see here. Congratulations on your purchase of the SkyMaster 5000 hot air balloon.
1: Maybe skip ahead a bit.
2: Call Cole Air because we can.
0: Here we go, sir. How to land.
1: What's it say?
0: Oh, no. I tore out the next page. Remember that paper airplane, sir?
1: Well, what goes up, Jesse?
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1: Hot Air Balloon 1 to Cold Air Home Base. Come in, Mr. Rubin, sir.
2: This is Cold Air Home Base. What's it like up there, Jesse?
1: Amazing, sir. I'm so glad I came up with the idea of a cold air balloon.
2: Well, I did tell you to get us noticed.
1: Oh, they noticed, sir. I'm throwing paper airplanes from up here. Everyone's waving.
2: Don't forget to wave back, Jesse. You're our ambassador of goodwill.
1: And since Cold Air specializes in keeping all the hot air out of your home, this balloon is the perfect symbol for keeping you cool.
2: If you say so.
1: And it's so easy to fly. Just hit this button. And up we go.
2: Sounds like nothing could possibly go wrong.
1: Just wish I knew how to land this thing.
2: Read the manual.
1: Great idea, sir. 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
2: Maybe skip ahead a bit.
3: Call Cold Air because we can.
1: Here we go, sir. 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
2: What's it say?
1: 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I tore out the next page. Remember that paper airplane, sir?
2: Well, what goes up, Jesse?
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1: Hot Air Balloon 1 to Cole Air Home Base. Come in, Mr. Rubin, sir.
2: This is Cole Air Home Base. What's it like up there, Jesse?
1: Amazing, sir. I'm so glad I came up with the idea of a Cole Air Balloon.
2: Well, I did tell you to get us noticed.
1: Oh, they noticed, sir. I'm throwing paper airplanes from up here. Everyone's waving.
2: Don't forget to wave back, Jesse. You're our ambassador of goodwill.
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2: If you say so.
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2: Read the manual.
1: Great idea, sir. 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
2: Maybe skip ahead a bit.
3: Call Cole Air because we can.
1: Here we go, sir. How to land.
2: What's it say?
1: Oh, no. I tore out the next page. Remember that paper airplane, sir?
2: Well, what goes up, Jesse?
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5: 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Childhood cancers make up less than 1% of all cancers diagnosed each year. About 11,000 children in the U.S. under the age of 15 will be diagnosed with cancer in 2019. 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unexplained paleness and loss of energy, easy bruising, an ongoing pain in one area of the body, limping, unexplained fever or illness that doesn't go away, frequent headaches, often with vomiting, sudden eye or vision changes, sudden unexplained weight loss. Most of these symptoms are much more likely to be caused by something other than cancer, such as an injury or infection. Still, if your child has any of these symptoms, see a doctor so that the cause can be found and treated if needed. This community update has been brought to you by EntraVision Communications.
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10: Good morning, Rio Grande Valley. Happy Wednesday. Robin Gwen here from Fox News. Rio Grande Valley giving you that full weather update. Now for today, we are expecting it to be a hot one across the valley with those high temperatures reaching those triple digits at 103 degrees. For this evening, those of you that do have those nightly plans, temperatures will be dropping down to those low 80s at 83 degrees. Now it is the last day of September, and for tomorrow on October 1st, we are expecting some rainfall to be making its way towards our region, so just plan accordingly. For more information on these weather conditions, be sure to tune in weekday mornings at 8:30, midday at 12:30, and every night at 9 only here on Fox News, Rio Grande Valley. I'm Robin Gwen, wishing you a great and safe Wednesday.
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13: 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Now her traffickers are in prison because Ken Paxton put them there. 40 years for the trafficker, 20 years for the woman who

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2: This is Cole Air Home Base. What's it like up there, Jesse?
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1: Here we go, sir. 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
1: 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Remember that paper airplane, sir?
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Yeah, you know, you get out of bed dragging like that song a bit, but then all of a sudden you take that drink of coffee and you're off to the races.

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1: Wow.
0: I've seen Iron Maiden probably about 5 or 6 times, with last night being the 6th. And I have to say, last night was probably the best set list ever, besides the first tour they did here in 1981. But they only had one album back then, bro. But I was just shocked. The Alamo Dome was sold out practically. And then merch. I mean, it was a multi-million dollar show last night. Anthrax did a great job opening the whole show about 6:20, 6:15, somewhere around there in the afternoon. And they did a short set with nothing but their favorite songs. You know, everybody had a blast. And then Megadeth came on. And Megadeth, they started amazing, but Mustaine's voice was kind of like, eh. And then he spoke a bit, and it sounded like he was sick or something. He had something going on. But that didn't keep him from tearing the place down. It was absolutely amazing. Megadeth was great. The guitar player, the drummer, world-class musicians. And then Iron Maiden came on about 8:40, and they finished about 10:45, somewhere around there. And then, well, come back home, bro. I got to go to work in the morning. I got to play some rock and roll on the radio, and here we are.
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0: Q94.5, all rock, all the time, rock and roll, James. You know, you're that sharp-dressed man. You never wanted to dress down. You're always looking good, right? Feeling good. But lately, you've been getting tired and sluggish. You've gained weight. You're getting older. You don't have the energy to dress up the way you used to. Just, man, I'll just go in pajamas, you know? I mean, hey, what's going on, bro? 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

Q94.5, all rock, all the time rock. Earl James from Climax Blues Band couldn't get it right. So what kind of project list do you have? You know, around the house, you get your property, you want to make it look a lot nicer, you want to upgrade it, you want to put a new roof, a fence, or maybe you're looking to build a house from the ground up, or you want to make a little extra cuartito in the back to put all your tools and stuff like that. 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

0: last night. Alamo Dome. Sold out. It looks sold out to me. If you go to my Facebook, I've been uploading some reels, some videos. I haven't done it on my TikTok, but I'll get there soon. But on my Facebook, you can see some of the... And I was right up front in the pit. I mean, it was pretty rowdy. It was a lot of fun, though. Anthrax, Megadeth, and Iron Maiden. 50 years. They started the band in 1975. And they did music from their first album through Fear of the Dark. And those are all my favorite albums. The soundtrack of my youth. Killers, Number of the Beast, Peace of Mind, and on and on and on. So if anybody came back after the show like I did, I hope you made it home and you're on your way to work, or you're at work already. Hey, man. I don't know. I still got energy, man. That concert was awesome. Q94.5, all rock all the time.
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0: 294.5, all rock all the time, rock and roll, Jameson Journey, any way you want it. 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
10: Defending trans Texans is something we have to do every day.
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0: 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You know, I was on the road all day yesterday, and then I got to the concert. After the concert, came back, got home 3:30, took a little nap, got up here at work today, rocking the airwaves, and I don't think I'd be able to do that if I wasn't a client of Dr. T's. Dr. T's primary care for men and women. You're feeling sluggish, tired, gain weight. 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If they're way below what they should be, that's probably why you're feeling very crappy. 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They bring it up to a therapeutic level and you feel amazing. You start gaining muscle. You get energy, you start burning fat. I mean, it's just a great thing. But you got to do it safely with Dr. T's. 956-441-2188.

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0: 94.5, all rock, all time. Mark Bolan, the singer from T-Rex, would have been 79 years old today. He was born on this day, 1947. Died in 1977. 30 years old. In a car accident. Very young. But that song has kept him alive forever. Fran Drescher, remember her? The Nanny? 69 years old today. She's 69. Happy birthday to you if it's your birthday. You know what a great birthday gift would be? Monster Jam tickets. That's right. And Monster Jam is coming back to the Rio Grande Valley, Burt Ogden Arena. 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
15: What do we really know about James Tallarico? 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
16: defending trans Texans is something we have to do every day.
15: Tallarico supported using taxpayer dollars for sex change surgeries on young children, claimed denying your child's gender identity is abusive, said the trans community needs abortion care too, and even called Jesus a radical feminist and said God is non-binary.
16: Defending trans Texans is something we have to do every day.
15: But it gets worse. James Tallarico voted to allow biological men access to women's bathrooms in schools and for biological boys to play in girls' sports, saying some things are more important than fair competition in sports.
16: Defending trans Texans is something we have to do every day.
15: Radical liberal James Tallarico, for they, them, not you. Texas PAC is responsible for the content of this advertising, paid for by Texas PAC, not authorized by any candidate or candidates committee. 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
9: Good morning, Rio Grande Valley. Happy Wednesday. Robin Gwen here from Fox News. Rio Grande Valley giving you that full weather update. Now for today, we are expecting it to be a hot one across the valley with those high temperatures reaching those triple digits at 103 degrees. For this evening, those of you that do have those nightly plans, temperatures will be dropping down to those low 80s at 83 degrees. Now it is the last day of September, and for tomorrow on October 1st, we are expecting some rainfall to be making its way towards our region, so just plan accordingly. For more information on these weather conditions, be sure to tune in weekday mornings at 8:30, midday at 12:30, and every night at 9, only here on Fox News, Rio Grande Valley. I'm Robin Gwen, wishing you a great and safe Wednesday.
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0: Good morning, Rio Grande Valley. Happy Wednesday. Robin Gwen here from Fox News. Rio Grande Valley giving you that full weather update. Now for today, we are expecting it to be a hot one across the valley with those high temperatures reaching those triple digits at 103 degrees. For this evening, those of you that do have those nightly plans, temperatures will be dropping down to those low 80s at 83 degrees. Now it is the last day of September, and for tomorrow on October 1st, we are expecting some rainfall to be making its way towards our region, so just plan accordingly. For more information on these weather conditions, be sure to tune in weekday mornings at 8:30, midday at 12:30, and every night at 9 only here on Fox News, Rio Grande Valley. I'm Robin Gwen, wishing you a great and safe Wednesday.
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12: 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Now her traffickers are in prison. 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
12: defending trans Texans is something we have to do every day.
11: Tallarico supported using taxpayer dollars for sex change surgeries on young children, claimed denying your child's gender identity is abusive, said the trans community needs abortion care too, and even called Jesus a radical feminist and said God is non-binary.
12: Defending trans Texans is something we have to do every day.
11: But it gets worse. James Tallarico voted to allow biological men access to women's bathrooms in schools and for biological boys to play in girls' sports, saying some things are more important than fair competition in sports.
12: Defending trans Texans is something we have to do every day.
11: Radical liberal James Tallarico. 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
4: Defending trans Texans is something we have to do every day.
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20: 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I'm your host, Rene Garza Jr., bringing you the Sports Minute. In the MLB, the postseason started off with a bang as a road to the World Series began with the Philadelphia Phillies versus the Atlanta Braves. Phillies 3, Braves 5, followed by the Houston Astros versus the Chicago White Sox. Astros 3, White Sox 6, continuing with the Boston Red Sox versus the New York Yankees. Red Sox 0, Yankees 9. Then it was the Chicago Cubs versus the San Diego Padres. Cubs 0, Padres 8. Game 2, postseason, today on Fox Sunday. Get ready for some NFL action as Dak Prescott and the Dallas Cowboys take on C.J. 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And that wraps up your Sports Minute. I'm your host, Rene Garza Jr. for Q94.5. 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
12: She was 14 years old, for sale in a motel off I-35. 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Now her traffickers are in prison because Ken Paxton put them there. 40 years for the trafficker, 20 years for the woman who posted the ads online. The human trafficking and organized crime unit that locked them up, Ken Paxton built it. The website that sold kids like used cars, Ken Paxton shut it down. Politicians talk the talk about protecting our kids. Ken Paxton walks their traffickers directly to prison, protecting Texas kids and locking up the people who prey on them online and off. Prosecutor, dad, attorney general, Ken Paxton for U.S. Senate. 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
10: 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Now her traffickers are in prison because Ken Paxton put them there. 40 years for the trafficker, 20 years for the woman who posted the ads online. 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
10: 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Come in, Mr. Rubin, sir.
11: This is Cole Air Home Base. What's it like up there, Jesse?
10: Amazing, sir. I'm so glad I came up with the idea of a Cole Air Balloon.
11: Well, I did tell you to get us noticed.
10: Oh, they noticed, sir. I'm throwing paper airplanes from up here. Everyone's waving.
11: Don't forget to wave back, Jesse. You're our ambassador of goodwill.
10: And since Cole Air specializes in keeping all the hot air out of your home, this balloon is the perfect symbol for keeping you cool.
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1: 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Keep west. 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
17: She was 14 years old, for sale in a motel off I-35. Traffic through Dallas, Austin, and San Antonio. Now her traffickers are in prison because Ken Paxton put them there. 40 years for the trafficker, 20 years for the woman who posted the ads online. The human trafficking and organized crime unit that locked them up, Ken Paxton built it. The website that sold kids like used cars, Ken Paxton shut it down. Politicians talk the talk about protecting our kids. Ken Paxton walks their traffickers directly to prison, protecting Texas kids and locking up the people who prey on them online and off. Prosecutor, dad, attorney general, Ken Paxton for U.S. Senate. 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
1: 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You're involved in an 18-wheeler accident, you will stop insurance companies from taking advantage of you.
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15: 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I'm your host, Renee Garza Jr., bringing you the Sports Minute. In the MLB, the postseason started off with a bang as a road to the World Series began with the Philadelphia Phillies versus the Atlanta Braves. Phillies 3, Braves 5. Followed by the Houston Astros versus the Chicago White Sox. Astros 3, White Sox 6. Continuing with the Boston Red Sox versus the New York Yankees. Red Sox 0, Yankees 9. Then it was the Chicago Cubs versus the San Diego Padres. Cubs 0, Padres 8. Game 2, postseason, today. On Fox Sunday, get ready for some NFL action as Dak Prescott and the Dallas Cowboys take on C.J. Stroud and the Houston Texans. And that wraps up your Sports Minute. I'm your host, Renee Garza Jr. for Q94.5. 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